Let me know what you're doing for this long weekend. Macy, thanks for your text. Very jealous of all the goodies you're baking. Is that, what's that, like chocolate chip? Cranberry cookies? I don't know what that is, but I need the recipe for it now. Looks so good. Bobby Brown, My Prerogative. Totally 80s, long weekend.

Taking it to 1984 with the movie Footloose, written for it, when Kevin Bacon does that famous tractor chicken scene. Remember that? Bonnie Tyler holding out for a hero.

0: It's Queen on your Totally 80s long weekends. Their historic 1986 concert in Budapest, which made them the first Western rock artist to perform behind there, is coming to the big screen. Yeah, Queen Budapest will open in theaters and IMAX worldwide coming up October 7th.
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traffic delays are measured by how many cars are on a passing train or the number of big-horned sheep in a passing herd. And where either is a legitimate excuse for running late. It's the Kamloops you know, and the Kamloops we're proud to be part of. 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

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And now you got to get it back. And the way to get it back is to listen to a totally 80s long weekend on Radio NL.

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0: Totally 80s, a long weekend with Glass Tiger. Hey, what's going on? It's Phyllis. So only 4% of people say they often got detention in school. I think I got detention maybe once or twice. I was a pretty good kid. Andrew, how about you? Any stories of you being in detention?
1: I have so many.
2: Why do you have so many? You were a bad kid?
1: I talked back a lot. It was a whole thing.
2: Okay.
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0: Soul 80s along weekend with Genesis. Hey, what's going on? It's Phyllis. So last year, Macaulay Culkin shared an idea for a Home Alone sequel during a 35th anniversary screening. And reports are now saying he met with Disney recently to bring it to life. So his idea is that his character, Kevin, is a widower or a divorcee, raising a son by himself, not paying attention to the son. And the son is in the house while Kevin is locked out, and the kid is the one setting traps for him. And the house is some sort of metaphor for their relationship. So a Home Alone sequel with this type of story might be happening. I don't hate it. It's not bad.
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Well, your Monday will be a lot less manic since it's still the long weekend. If you have tomorrow off, enjoy it. And then after that, a short work week. Here's Sheriff when I'm with you. Totally 80s, a long weekend.

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0: Totally 80s, a long weekend. Hey, what's going on? It's Phyllis. I woke up this morning feeling fine, but I was a little worried because last night I made myself a sandwich. And here I am taking a bite. Oh, delicious. Another bite. So good. I am halfway done. And I turned the sandwich around. I don't know why I did this, but I did. To see one slice is covered in mold. Yeah, just covered in it. To the point where you can't even cut out the mold. Because you know, sometimes there's mold on your cheese or your bread. And you just cut a little bit of that piece and you eat the rest. Yeah, there is no way to do it. It was everywhere. Didn't wake up sick though, so I think I'm going to be okay.
1: 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Not even a you should see them now. Actually, you should see us now. 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
5: From an early morning cycle down Rivers Trail to a walk around MacArthur Island, that's Kamloops, and so are we. 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

Okay, this weekend is a totally 80s long weekend on Radio NL. We'll play the music. You do whatever you want to do with your hair. Unless it's that weird flock of seagulls quaff.

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breakdancing was new. Madonna was just getting warmed up. And if you wanted to watch a movie in your car, you went to a drive-in. It's a totally 80s long weekend on Radio NL.

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While we were apart, I was human too.

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0: We're the proud voice of a booming Blazers Nation. But we don't hang our hats on those boys alone. When the North Paws are on the diamond, the Wolf Pack is on the prowl. United is on the pitch, or the classics are in the pool. 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

0: 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Oh, yeah, the 80s, they were some high times.
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Hey!

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1: Where traffic delays are measured by how many cars are on a passing train.
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You are cranking it up, aren't you?

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breakdancing was new. 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And if you wanted to watch a movie in your car, you went to a drive-in. 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

0: questions?
1: I got a question. Does Barry Manilow know that you raid his wardrobe?
0: Give you the answer to that question, Mr. Bender, next Saturday. Don't mess with the Radio NL, young man. You'll get the totally 80s long weekend.

Good morning, I'm Leah Miller. If you are celebrating a birthday today, you celebrated along with Martin Sheen and Tom Brady. Got Marvin Gaye coming up. Howard Jones and Genesis, Invisible Touch.

0: All right. Might as well put on some music. All these weird gadgets, you think they'd give you a radio?
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0: Oh, I love that from Howard Jones. 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How about you?
1: Springsteen is my absolute favorite. My wife took me to see him on Broadway. It was the Broadway show was the absolute just stunning. My wife was the one who got the tickets, and my whole family knew about it except me. And I thought I was going to Buffalo for a shopping excursion, and she gives me this backpack and she says, open it up. And I pull out these tickets and God, we're going to see Springsteen on Broadway.

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Hey, Aussie fans. Can soon step right into the Prince of Darkness's world. Universal Studios is launching an Ozzy Osbourne Prince of Darkness haunted house at both its Hollywood and Orlando Halloween Horror Nights event starting September 3rd. Van Halen coming up. Sherry Keene, I want you back.

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like marijuana has officially passed both alcohol and cigarettes for daily use in the U.S. New survey found that more than 21 million Americans used cannabis every day last year, compared to about 20 million daily smokers and 17 million daily drinkers. Alcohol is still more popular overall, though.

If you made it through the 80s without regrets, you weren't doing it right. It's a Totally 80s Long Weekend on Radio NL.

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1: 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Radio

0: we're getting a new Jumanji. Jumanji Open World is going to hit theaters Christmas Day and bringing back Dwayne Johnson, Kevin Hart, and Jack Black, too. Sounds fun. Let's get down on it.
1: Cool, gang.

off your collar, paint on your acid-washed jeans, oh, and get some French net for that perm. It's a totally 80s long weekend. Radio NL.

So if you're hoping to see Pamela Anderson running down the beach again, don't count on it. She says she won't be appearing on Baywatch in the upcoming reboot, mostly because, according to her, nobody's even asked. When you think of Baywatch, who do you think of? Pam Anderson, right?

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we fought, you had that eye of the tiger, the edge. And now you got to get it back. And the way to get it back is to listen to a totally 80s long weekend on Radio NL.

morning, I'm Leah. Amazon is looking to take internet service to space in a really big way. 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See? 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

0: I feel the need for a totally 80s long weekend on Radio NL. And the need for speed, of course.
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0: 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It's a totally 80s
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0: Hey, Ellis and Carol Pope, never said I loved you. Turns out the secret to a happier day might be the little stuff. There's a growing trend, especially among Gen Z. It's focusing on micro joys, little things like that first sip of coffee, a quick walk outside, or getting a text from a friend. Researchers say those small amounts can actually do more for your day-to-day mental health than the big milestones. So maybe today, take a minute to enjoy the small wins.
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Eye of the Tiger and Survivor. Crazy. 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
1: 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It's Rush, Tom Sawyer.

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0: got a lot of songs to take us back to a time, and hopefully it's a fun time, right?
1: This song I just thought was, you know, so cool when it came out. Joan Jett had a really great look, and I have really fond memories of my cousin and I hiking around a lake at the cottage playing I Love Rock and Roll on our portable cassette player at maximum volume, and I'm sure we were driving all the other cottagers crazy.

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0: It's the Kings. This Beat Goes On and Switch into Glide. Good afternoon. I'm Leah. So here's something you might not have expected to hear today. Donna Mills, you know her from Knott's Landing, has joined OnlyFans. She's 85. She says she's not changing who she is. She just wants another way to connect with her fans. The company CEO said she's always been fearless and ahead of the curve. And apparently when the idea came up, her response was, YOLO, let's do it. And, you know, starting a new adventure at 85, how cool is that?
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It's always great in the summer. I always feel summer when you have watermelon, isn't it? Paradise City, Guns N' Roses.

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If you're a parent wondering about cell phones in school, here's an interesting one. A new study found elementary students who own a cell phone tend to have lower reading comprehension scores than kids who don't. Regardless of whether they actually bring the phone to school, researchers say it wasn't about the age they got the phone, just having one. Something to think about.

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0: I remember hearing Van Halen for the first time and just fell in love. How about you?
1: I've grown up in rural Cape Breton Island on a 100-acre farm. All we got to really listen to was country music and my two older sisters' 60s rock and roll. And this was the first Van Halen song I ever heard. And I'm just like, wow, who is this band? Like, it was just like right off the bat, I got caught on it. And I became a huge fan of theirs for many years after.

0: Brian Adams and Tina Turner, and It's Only Love. I've been thinking about maybe cutting back on burgers and steaks. Nutrition experts say it could be good for your heart. Yeah, one nutritionist recommends keeping red meat like beef, pork, and lamb about one serving a week because of its saturated fat content. Heart and cancer experts also suggest swapping in more plant-based proteins like beans, nuts, and edamame.
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1: 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That's Kamloops, and so are we. 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

Well, here's a lottery winner who just can't stay out of the headlines. This guy won $167 million Powerball jackpot last year, was arrested again over the weekend. This is the fourth time since winning all that dough. Yeah. Innocence? It's Harlequin.

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Hey, if you're a parent wondering about cell phones in school, here's an interesting one. A new study found elementary students who own a cell phone tend to have lower reading comprehension scores than kids who don't. Regardless of whether they actually bring the phone to school, researchers say it wasn't about the age they got the phone, just having one. Something to think about.

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0: I remember hearing Van Halen for the first time and just fell in love. How about you?
1: I grown up in rural Cape Breton Island on a 100-acre farm. All we got to really listen to was country music and my two older sisters' 60s rock and roll. And this was the first Van Halen song I ever heard. And I'm just like, wow, who is this band? Like, it was just like right off the bat, I got caught on it. And I became a huge fan of theirs for many years afterwards.

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0: Brian Adams and Tina Turner, and It's Only Love. I've been thinking about maybe cutting back on burgers and steaks. Nutrition experts say it could be good for your heart. Yeah, one nutritionist recommends keeping red meat like beef, pork, and lamb about one serving a week because of its saturated fat content. Heart and cancer experts also suggest swapping in more plant-based proteins like beans, nuts, and edamame.
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Well, here's a lottery winner who just can't stay out of the headlines. This guy won $167 million Powerball jackpot last year, was arrested again over the weekend. This is the fourth time since winning all that dough. Man. Innocent? It's Harlequin.

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0: 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You know, back to the video, her dancing with the boss.
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0: Mm-hmm.
1: 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It has a lot of meaning for me because it was that movie that made me join cadets. I wanted to be an F-18 pilot growing up. And then, unfortunately, I failed the eye exam, which was probably the biggest letdown I ever had. Send it out to anybody who'd be Canadian Air Force, man, to the boys in the sky, you know?

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0: Split Ends and I Got You. We could be getting Kevin McAllister home again. There's buzz that Macaulay Culkin has been talking to Disney about returning for a new Home Alone movie. Culkin reportedly pitched a grown-up Kevin, who's now a single dad, and his own son locks him out of the house, turns the tables on him with a bunch of traps, all the fun stuff. Honestly, I'd watch that Christmas chaos, definitely.
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1: Where traffic delays are measured by how many cars are on a passing train. Or the number of big-horned sheep in a passing herd. And where either is a legitimate excuse for running late. It's the Kamloops you know. And the Kamloops we're proud to be part of. 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

I was just talking to Danielle, who was smart enough to take the rest of this week off. Thanks for pointing that out, Danielle. We've got Roy Orbison coming up, Wham, and Men Without Hats. Pop Goes the World. Shut up!

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Bryan Adams currently on his Roll with the Punches tour in the U.S. right now before he makes his way to more shows in Canada. You got your tickets? Here's Invisible. Totally 80s, a long weekend.

0: 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Hey, it's Phyllis. Over in Connecticut, there is a company over there that is facing a lawsuit because of the store manager's policy. I want you to imagine if this was your job. So here's the policy. The lowest performing salesperson each month will get a cream pie smashed in their face by the highest ranked salesperson. That's so mean.
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From the National Newsroom of the Canadian Press, I'm Lisa Laporte. WestJet and the union representing some 4,400 flight attendants reached a tentative deal to resume work after a brief work stoppage. However, many passengers say they're confused and frustrated trying to rebook travel. Ravlin Carr is in Halifax and was left